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Put my hand on the gate and there's tears in my eyes, and all that's been left.

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1: 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Cause I put you up on a pedestal. I'm starting to be someone of resent. If we keep going the way that things are going, we'll go crazy. The compromise will tear us apart. And maybe giving up is good for us, and it won't be easy, but starting over is the hardest part.

past feels like a better place to be. 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
1: As for money and get advice. As for advice, get money twice. I'm from the dirty, but that Chico nice. Y'all call it a moment, I call it life.

She never wears a watch, still she's never late. 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Did Botticelli paint her face? She has the perfect scent. She speaks the perfect French. 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

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You know what I'm talking about.

0: let me tell you this. You see, when you got somebody that loves you.
1: Contacta con nosotros. szonadj@gmail.com.

it was pretty difficult to get people to understand what it was that I was doing. Why did I mark the record with a crayon? Why did I put my fingertips on vinyl? Why did I do that? But here we are 50 years later, and the producers took my hand to vinyl technique and put it into a sampler, and they gave birth to a record business. This thing that I did, which became the music bed for human beings to speak on. Today they call it rap, and I am the inventor.

0: going in record stores, Salvation Army, going to people's houses, asking mom, you got any records in the closet that you don't want? I will come back with a shopping cart and come get them. A lot of these records here came from people's
1: houses. John C. Brave in the mix for you.

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0: 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And not somebody else dictating to you how to do your thing. And I realized once I began to take my art form seriously that the divinity would wrap through me. I want to do this the way I want to do it. I want to determine my own destiny. I want to determine how I am to speak on a stage. I don't want to be a mass personality.
1: Desde Beat Boiler Barcelona, en cabina, John C. Bray.
0: I want to be me.

0: 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Waiting and waiting. Don't fail me now.
1: I feel it in my body. There's something about that bass. Nothing but vibration. Oh.